0: security and threat assessment activities. Similarly, as online attacks grew in number and sophistication, we requested additional cybersecurity resources.
1: A pause in ICE traffic stops as President Trump's border czar Tom Homan today defended the training of ICE officers following the fatal shooting of a 26-year-old Colombian man as he drove to work in Maine on Monday.
2: I don't know the specifics of these agents that are involved, but it's under investigation, and we'll find out how the investigation lands.
1: It was the second such shooting in a week, coming after another fatal shooting during a traffic stop in Houston. Investigators in Mississippi's Jackson County trying to build a timeline in the lead-up to Nolan Wells' death on July 4th after the teen did not return from a boating trip with friends to a remote island in the Gulf. And Spain advancing to its first World Cup since winning in 2010 with a 2-0 victory over France. You're listening to ABC News.
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5: Brainerd Baxter Weather. I'm meteorologist Mace Michaels. Mostly clear tonight, lows in the upper 60s. Hazy sunshine and hot for tomorrow, highs in the low 90s. Little change all the way through the rest of the work week into the weekend. Highs close to 90, sunny, basically dry, just a slight storm chance Thursday night. 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It's 92 degrees right now.

103.5, Love and Spoonful. Summer in the city, certainly experiencing here in the BLA a little summer ourselves, aren't we? My gosh, hit 100 today, heat index. Going to be a little better throughout the rest of the week, still very summer-like.

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Cool 103.5, the legendary Barry Manilow with Copacabana. Still waiting to see if he's going to pick up residency in Las Vegas after his throat surgery last fall. We'll, of course, keep you updated. It's the Beach Boys now, and wouldn't it be nice at the lake's greatest hits?

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103.5. That is Kenny Nolan with I Like Dreamin'. I do too, Kenny. Cat Stevens in that set. We're taking it to 8 o'clock. We'll look at your forecast when we arrive and hear from the Bee Gees and Bill Withers along the way.

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2: From ABC News, I'm Dave Packer. The Department of Homeland Security's new order to ICE after agents shot and killed a man in Biddeford, Maine Monday morning. ABC's Victor Okendo is there.
3: It was the second time in a week that ICE killed a person who was not the target they were pursuing. And now DHS is ordering a pause for most vehicle stops. Sources tell ABC News ICE officers will get new training. Border czar Tom Homan says the pause will be short, but it comes as hundreds in Maine protested the killing of 26-year-old Johann Sebastian Guerrero from Colombia.
2: President Trump backed off his one-day-old threat to impose a 20% tax on cargo transiting the Strait of Hormuz. He says that money will be replaced by future trade and investment deals with Gulf allies.
4: And we would like to invest tremendously in the United States as opposed to charging a fee. And I like that, actually, because I don't think anybody should be able to charge a fee for the strait or for any other strait relationship.
2: Meanwhile, a U.S. blockade on Iranian ships and ports has been reimposed. Taco Bell says it's voluntarily and temporarily removing some ingredients at select restaurants amid the parasitic outbreak impacting multiple states.
5: The company is noting that public health officials have not confirmed a link between cyclosporiasis and any specific supplier or restaurant. In Michigan alone, 600 more cases have been reported since Monday. Preliminary findings in Michigan suggest lettuce or salad greens could be the source of the illness. Alex Stone, ABC News.
2: Investigators in Jackson County, Mississippi are asking for the public's help as they try to build a timeline in the lead up to Nolan Wells' death after the teen failed to return from a July 4th boating trip with friends. In the San Francisco Bay, search and rescue near Alcatraz Island, where a pleasure boat sank today after a reported vessel fire. 19 people were reported on board that vessel. 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
9: I'm meteorologist Mace Michaels. Mostly clear tonight, lows in the upper 60s. Hazy sunshine and hot for tomorrow, highs in the low 90s. Little change all the way through the rest of the work week into the weekend. Highs close to 90, sunny, basically dry, just a slight storm chance Thursday night. 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

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Noelle at night with you till midnight. Thanks so much for taking me along on a Tuesday.

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Cool 103.5. That is, of course, John Sebastian, and welcome back. And I'm Noelle at Night. How old am I? Welcome back, Cotter. Was one of my favorites. Here's Andy Kim. Rock Me Gently now at the Lake's Greatest Hits. 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

103.5, amazing stuff. Neil Diamond's, if you know what I mean. We're making our way towards 9 o'clock. Keep it here, a little music from Journey and Three Dog Night on the way with a check at your forecast at the top of the hour. It's Bobby Bloom now and Montego Beck.

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2: From ABC News, I'm Dave Packer. One person reported dead and a search for two missing in the San Francisco Bay near Alcatraz Island, where a pontoon boat sank today after a reported vessel fire. San Francisco Fire Chief Dean Crispin.
3: We are going to continue for hours to make sure that we find these two missing people, if possible.
2: 19 people were said to be on board. President Trump backing off has announced 20% toll on ships going through the Strait of Hormuz and declaring the U.S. is renewing its blockade in the Strait after another day of strikes between the U.S. and Iran. ABC's Karen Travers has more from D.C.
4: That blockade had been lifted because of the deal that the U.S. and Iran signed last month. The president said, "I gave them a chance," referring to Iran, but we have seen those continued strikes by Iran at commercial ships in the Strait of Hormuz. And now we've seen CENTCOM say that there have been another round of U.S. strikes aimed at degrading Iran's capabilities to attack commercial ships in the Strait.
2: Two Supreme Court justices appearing before Congress, ABC's Jay O'Brien with what they asked for.
5: Justices Amy Coney Barrett and Elena Kagan pleading for more security funding, saying they face an alarming rise in threats. Barrett describing how she explained her bulletproof vest to her 12-year-old son.
6: He wanted to know what it was and why I had it, and I didn't know how to respond because maybe I lack imagination, but I didn't expect that performing this service was going to put me in the position of explaining to my children what a bulletproof vest was and why I had to wear one.
5: And Barrett describing a swatting incident at her home just last month.
2: Taco Bell now removing some items as a precaution amid a nationwide parasitic outbreak. Thousands of people in more than 30 states suffering a severe intestinal illness. In the Senate.
7: Do you solemnly swear?
2: The late Senator Lindsey Graham's sister, Darlene Graham, was sworn in today to her brother's Senate seat after being appointed by South Carolina's governor. You're listening to ABC News.
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11: I'm meteorologist Mace Michaels. Mostly clear tonight, lows in the upper 60s. Hazy sunshine and hot for tomorrow, highs in the low 90s. Little change all the way through the rest of the work week into the weekend. Highs close to 90, sunny, basically dry, just a slight storm chance Thursday night. 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

103.5. Love that one from John Paul Young. And love is in the air, and so is heat. And tomorrow, wildfire smoke. We've been waiting for it, haven't we? It's coming.

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1: 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We're never out of range.

103.5, all the lonely people. That is America. We heard from Lionel Richie before that. Noelle at Night with you till midnight. Carly Simon and Al Green still to come. We'll throw in some Irene Cara with Flashdance before 10 as well.

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1: From ABC News, I'm Dave Packer. A deadly boat accident on the San Francisco Bay. The vessel capsized after a reported fire.
2: When San Francisco firefighters arrived at the capsized pontoon-style boat, they found a lifeless victim.
3: They initiated CPR and an immediate transport to the shore.
2: Fire Chief Dean Crispin says that person died. He says two other victims from the boat are missing. A large-scale search effort is underway to find those victims in the water. What made the boat capsize is not clear, but there were white caps on the water. Alex Stone, ABC News.
1: ICE telling ABC News that the officer involved in the deadly shooting of a 26-year-old Colombian man in Maine had a decade of federal law enforcement experience with required training. But sources tell us he was a newly sworn-in ICE officer and had previously been a law enforcement officer with the Department of Veterans Affairs since 2017. President Trump's border czar, Tom Homan, today.
4: We'll let the investigation play out, and where it lands, it lands. If officers acted inappropriately or illegally, be held accountable, just like they were in Minnesota.
1: It was the second such shooting in a week, coming after another fatal shooting during a traffic stop in Houston. President Trump is reinstating the blockade in the Strait of Hormuz due to Iranian attacks.
5: This is the fourth consecutive day of back-and-forth airstrikes between the U.S. and Iran. We've seen it progressively escalate, both sides really, and mostly concentrated from the U.S. side on port cities around the Strait of Hormuz.
1: ABC's Christian Cordero. A rare appearance on Capitol Hill as two Supreme Court justices sat before a House Appropriations panel to explain why the court needs millions of dollars for increased security. Justice Amy Coney Barrett.
6: Many of us, me included, have received threatening anonymous deliveries designed to intimidate and harass us.
1: Justice Elena Kagan was also there. Taco Bell pulling some ingredients at select restaurants as a precautionary measure amid an outbreak of a parasitic intestinal illness. You're listening to ABC News.
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10: I'm meteorologist Mace Michaels. Mostly clear tonight, lows in the upper 60s. Hazy sunshine and hot for tomorrow, highs in the low 90s. Little change all the way through the rest of the work week into the weekend. Highs close to 90, sunny, basically dry, just a slight storm chance Thursday night. 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Right now, we're at 83 degrees.

103.5, huge hit for Paul Simon. 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Noel at Night Till Midnight and Sam and Dave just inside 10 o'clock.

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School 103.5 and Shadow Dancing. Andy Gibb, Paula Notes in that set as well. I'm Noel at Night Till Midnight with Neil Diamond. Also, some Police and the Doobie Brothers lined up before 11 o'clock. Gordon Mellon, Sundown at the Lake's Greatest Hits, Cool 103.5.

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2: From ABC News, I'm Dave Packer. Another day of strikes between the U.S. and Iran brings the return of a U.S. blockade in the Strait of Hormuz. President Trump reinstating the closure due to Iranian attacks in the Gulf. ABC's Christian Cordero.
3: Iran insists that it has control of the strait. The U.S. has been implementing this naval blockade to try to essentially choke Iran's economy. We've heard from experts, even just within the past several hours, they don't necessarily care about their people, is what a lot of our analysts have said. But to affect them economically by blocking the ports is a way to get the message through.
2: That 20% tax that President Trump yesterday said he wanted to impose on ships transiting the strait, he's now backed off that. One person is dead, two others missing in the San Francisco Bay, where a three-deck pontoon boat went under. Fire Chief Dean Crispin.
4: We are going to continue for hours to make sure that we find these two missing people, if possible.
2: He says there were 19 people on board. A day after an armed suspect was arrested near Capitol Hill, telling police he was going to the Supreme Court, two Supreme Court justices went across First Street to ask Congress for additional funding for security.
5: Justices Amy Coney Barrett and Elena Kagan pleading for more security funding, saying they face an alarming rise in threats. Justice Kagan telling lawmakers she and her colleagues now live in a different world.
6: Right now, each of us has a detail of between 4 and 8 security people. They accompany us pretty much everywhere. So life has changed a great deal for all of us.
7: Justice Kagan saying that threats against the court spiked 25% just last year.
2: ABC's Jay O'Brien. The Department of Homeland Security announcing a temporary pause in traffic stops for ICE agents after two people were shot and killed in 1 week. Border Czar Tom Holman.
8: I'm confident they're going to get back to their policy of vehicle stops. But they're doing, you know, what they believe is a necessary short-term pause just to look at it and make sure everything's good.
2: You're listening to ABC News.
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14: I'm meteorologist Mace Michaels. Mostly clear tonight, lows in the upper 60s. Hazy sunshine and hot for tomorrow, highs in the low 90s. Little change all the way through the rest of the work week into the weekend. Highs close to 90, sunny, basically dry, just a slight storm chance Thursday night. 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

104.5. Some Lucy in the Sky, a little Elton John just after 11 o'clock. Seals and Crofts and also ELO before midnight at Santana. Now we'll be in concert with the Doobie Brothers next month down at Mystic Lake Amphitheater.

around here. At just about midnight, she made me feel so good. 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And then she call out.

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103.5, the Electric Light Orchestra, and Turn to Stone. 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

103.5 and falling in love, and I'm Noel gonna fall into my bed. You have yourself a fantastic Wednesday. I'll be back tomorrow 7 to midnight. Keep it cool.

Cool 103.5, the lake's greatest dance with little Gordon Lightfoot firing off a Wednesday early morning. This is Garrett hitting the airwaves with you on this 15th day of July 2026. Hope you're all doing fantastic. And if we're working the night shift together, well, we might as well hang out and listen to some more tunes. Here's Howard Jones on Cool 103.5.

It's Andy Gibb here on the Lake's Greatest Hits. Love is thicker than water, and I never paid attention in science class, but I don't know if that's quite true. But if he says it in a tune, it must be. Anyways, the tunes roll on with Simon and Garfunkel. It's Cecilia on Cool 103.5.

0: Cool 103.5, the lake's greatest hits with Elton John calling it the blues on a Wednesday morning, I guess. I mean, kinda, maybe, sorta. The week's not over yet, I guess. But if you really love your job, that's where you're golden, because it's like you're not even working. You're just having fun and getting to do something you love. That's how I feel about radio. I tell you what, I love this job so much. I love hanging out with you guys each and every morning here on Cool from midnight to 5, and we got plenty more hits coming your way right after the weather.
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8: I'm meteorologist Mace Michaels. Mostly clear tonight, lows in the upper 60s. Hazy sunshine and hot for tomorrow, highs in the low 90s. Little change all the way through the rest of the work week into the weekend. Highs close to 90, sunny, basically dry, just a slight storm chance Thursday night. 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

The Beatles are getting a little ahead of themselves here on the Lake's Greatest Hits. The sun won't be coming up for a few more hours, but settle back, listen to some tunes. Here's Speedwagon on Cool 103.

Brotherhood of Man, United We Stand here on the Lake's Greatest Hits, Cool 103.5. This is Garrett hanging out with you early on a Wednesday morning. We've almost hit the halfway point of the week. And, well, this week's one of those ones. It's kind of like last week. I'm on a bad run here, folks. I just kind of wish it would be Friday. I don't understand why. It just seems like things aren't particularly going the way I'd like them to. And don't get me wrong, I love hanging out with you guys here on the radio, but some other stuff in my life just kind of, it's like, hey, Garrett, I know you want it to be Friday, but it's definitely not yet. So I'm looking forward to that. But the happy meter is pretty well high this morning because I'm hanging out with you here on Cool 103.5, and we are headed straight for the 1 o'clock hour. Here's Firefall.

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The Lake's Greatest Hits, Cool 103.5, a little pilot as we jump into the 1 o'clock hour, and it's just magic how that clock just seems to go and go and go, isn't it? This is Garrett hanging out with you. We are rolling some tunes for you here early on a Wednesday morning, and we're all working the night shift, so we know what it's like. You're the Commodores to tell us all about it, I guess, right here on Cool 103.5.

Sanford Townsend Band, Smoke from a Distant Fire, here on the Lake's Greatest Hits. And as of right now, there are some wildfires reported in the Boundary Waters Canoe area and the Superior National Forest. So if you're up in the northern part of our listening area, or you're up there listening on the app, yeah, you might be seeing some smoke. But hopefully they can get those resolved quite quickly, because you know the heat, dry conditions, gusty winds, it's prime wildfire conditions, I should say. Anyways, we will get back into the tunes. How about we do that with the Hollies right here on Cool?

0: Now that, my friends, is a brilliant disguise from The Boss right here on the Lake's Greatest Hits, Cool 103.5. And if you're ever looking for something to do here in the Brainerd Lakes area, head on over to cool1035.com. We have all sorts of stuff, including the Sexy Fat Man's Car Wash coming up Saturday, July 18th between noon and 3 at the Too Tall Tavern in Cushing. 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Again, that is happening between noon and 3. 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
4: I'm meteorologist Mace Michaels. Mostly clear tonight, lows in the upper 60s. Hazy sunshine and hot for tomorrow, highs in the low 90s. Little change all the way through the rest of the work week into the weekend. Highs close to 90, sunny, basically dry, just a slight storm chance Thursday night. 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

Back in the day, five Americans were like, hey, we're going to name a song Western Union, right? And, well, along came money and electronic money transfers, and some rich financial dudes are like, oh, yeah, you guys got the perfect name for our business. We're going to call it Western Union. So congratulations, five Americans. You win that one for sure. We roll on with the tunes. Here's Elton John, Island Girl, Uncool.

It only takes one bad apple to ruin the bunch. The Osmonds there on the Lake's Greatest Hits, Cool 103.5. And this is Garrett hanging out with you early on a Wednesday morning. Glad to be with you. Thanks for tuning in and hanging out with me as we're rolling through the night shift. We're headed for the 2 o'clock hour with Journey right here on Cool 103.5.

Cool 103.5, the Lake's greatest hits. Jumping into the 2 o'clock hour with Gino Vannelli, and I just want to stop. I'm just kidding. It's never stop. And if I can help it, that is. This is Garrett hanging out with you early on a Wednesday morning. Glad to be with you. We're rolling some tunes for your night shift. Hoping everything's going fantastic for you. We are turning that beat around. Here's Vicky Sue Robinson on Cool 103.5.

The beautiful voice of Neil Diamond. He's singing us a tune, Forever in Blue Jeans, here on the Link's Greatest Hits. And that's just like me. I haven't even put a pair of shorts on yet this year. Yes, do I suffer the heat? Absolutely. But it's well worth it because I just want to be like Neil Diamond. Anyways, here's the Raspberries as we roll the tunes. I want to be with you on Cool.

0: All in all, it's singing us a tune here on the Lake's Greatest Hits, Cool 103.5, Private Eyes. And I do apologize. Yesterday morning, I gave you the wrong B-Bay deal of the day. So it is actually the same one that was yesterday. I misread the sheet. 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I apologize. 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And that is actually today's deal of the day. So I apologize for any confusion if you were on there punching BEAN into the thing and you're like, it's not working. Garrett told me it would. I apologize. I screwed up. But that is the deal of the day today. 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
7: I'm meteorologist Mace Michaels. Mostly clear tonight, lows in the upper 60s. Hazy sunshine and hot for tomorrow, highs in the low 90s. Little change all the way through the rest of the work week into the weekend. Highs close to 90, sunny, basically dry, just a slight storm chance Thursday night. 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

The Link's Greatest Hits with the Turtles. She'd Rather Be With Me, You're Darn Right, because we're listening to Cool 103.5, where we roll hits nonstop for you all day long and all night long. And if She'd Rather Not Be With Me, that sounds like a heartache tonight. Here are the Eagles on Cool 103.5.

sooner or later, I don't know what. It's the Grassroots on the Lake's Greatest Hits, Cool 103.5. This is Garrett hanging out with you early on a Wednesday morning. We're getting ready to tromp our way into the 3 o'clock hour. We're going to do so with Chicago. Cool and the Gang coming up after them right here on Cool 103.5.

0: 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And baby, now that you've found the hits, no need to change that radio dial now. This is Garrett hanging out with you, hitting the 3 o'clock hour as we're rolling hits for you night and day here on Cool 103.5. And if you don't know this tune, you're missing out. 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
1: On a warm summer's evening, on a train bound for nowhere, I met up with a gambler. We were both too tired to sleep, so we took turns of staring

The Lake's Greatest Hits with Rod Stewart. Reason to believe he's actually coming up in concert on September 1st at the Minnesota State Fair Grandstand. So head on down there to see him if you're curious. I actually would like to go, but I'll probably be too busy. Anyways, the Village People carrying us into another tune here on Cool.

0: Cool 103.5, the Lake's greatest hits with the Jay Giles Band. A little freeze frame action going on. And let's dive into some national days, shall we, for this July 15th, National Pet Fire Safety Day. So if you have a fire, make sure your pets get out, but hoping you don't have a fire, just in the chance that you do. National Social Media Giving Day? Yeah, I don't think so. National I Love Horses Day. My sister's probably jumping around in bed right now. She's got a problem with horses, but she loves them, and more power to her. It's always good to see somebody doing their hobby and actually having a blast. So if you're into horses, today's your day. National Give Something Away Day. So if you got something taking up room or cluttering up your place, maybe just give it to your neighbor. I'm talking to you, my neighbors. My neighbors love giving me stuff. National Gummy Worm Day also today. I'm a huge sucker for gummy worms. I love those things. And last but not least, definitely not least, National Hot Dog Day. Yum, yum, yum. You can't go wrong with a good old Oscar Mayer. And those are some national days for July 15th here on Cool 103.5.
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10: I'm meteorologist Mace Michaels. Mostly clear tonight, lows in the upper 60s. Hazy sunshine and hot for tomorrow, highs in the low 90s. Little change all the way through the rest of the work week into the weekend. Highs close to 90, sunny, basically dry, just a slight storm chance Thursday night. 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

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Steve Forbert has into another tune. It's Romeo's tune right here on Fool.

I'll tell you, that song may be a little bit cheesy, but it's been one of my favorites ever since I was a little kid. It's King Harvest dancing in the moonlight here on the Lake's Greatest Hits, Cool 103.5. And this is Garrett hanging out with you. Glad to be with you. Thanks for hanging out with me on the other side of that radio as we roll through an early Wednesday morning. We are headed for the 4 o'clock hour. It's Gary Wright, Dreamweaver, right here on Cool 103.5.

0: Cool 103.5, the Lake's greatest hits. Barry Manilow bringing us into the 4 o'clock hour with Mandy. And this is Garrett hanging out with you. Glad to be hanging with you on a Wednesday morning. It's getting brighter, kind of. I don't know what exactly time the sun comes up, but it's coming our way pretty shortly. I got another hour to hang out with you, and we're going to make the most of it with the Pretenders, Brass and Pockets, right here on Cool.
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James Taylor, Fire and Rain, here on the Lake's Greatest Hits, Cool 103.5. I'll tell you one thing. James Taylor is one of my favorite mellow artists. That guy can whip out a tune, and I find every single one of them just fantastic. And the hits, well, they're just the way we like it. Here's KC, the Sunshine Band.

0: Bill Collins, studio. Wait, there's not that many S's in it. We're playing it here on the Lake's Greatest Hits, Cool 103.5. It's time for Today in Music History. But first of all, happy birthday to Linda Ronstadt, born today in 1946. That would make her 80 years old today. That's pretty cool. I know you're not supposed to talk about women's ages, but it's Linda Ronstadt. She's special. Moving on, let's see. Today in 1965, this week's U.S. top three singles were number three, The Byrds, Mr. Tambourine Man. Number two, The Four Tops, Can't Help Myself. And at number one, The Stones, I Can't Get No Satisfaction. Today in 72, Elton John started a five-week run at number one in the U.S. album chart with Honky Chateau, his first ever U.S. chart topper. And today in 78, the Stones started a two-week run at number one in the U.S. album chart with Some Girls, the group's seventh U.S. number one album. And that is Today in Music History right here on Cool 103.5.
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17: Brainerd Baxter Weather.
18: It is going to be another hot one today. Mostly sunny with a high of 91, although it will be hazy sunshine. Some of that smoky haze is going to be filtering out that sun today. Tonight, 65. Tomorrow, partly cloudy, 91 on Friday. Sunshine with a high of 94. 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I'm meteorologist Sean Cable. Currently it's 74.

Ronnie Millsap, what a difference you've made in my life here on the Lake's Greatest Hits. And I know Jesse's girl has a way of doing that. Surprise, surprise. She's Rick Springfield on Cool.

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1: I've heard people say that too much of anything is not good for you, baby. 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

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It's a pretty sweet deal. But anyways, this has been Garrett hanging out with you on a Wednesday morning. I am stepping out of the studio for the day, but don't you worry. I'll catch you right back here tomorrow morning, midnight to 5, right here on Cool 103.5. I'll leave you with the Little River Band as we reminisce our way into a Wednesday. Have a blessed day, everybody. We'll catch you tomorrow morning. Bye-bye.

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0: From ABC News, I'm Chuck Sievertson. Good morning. The U.S. boosts air attacks on Iran while President Trump gives this apparent ultimatum to the Islamic regime to get back to negotiations by next Wednesday or else.
2: We're going to knock out all their power plants. We're going to knock out all their bridges unless they get to the table and negotiate.
0: And the president also telling Fox News, quote, I don't want to negotiate. Oil tanker traffic through the Strait of Hormuz again back to almost a complete standstill. Iran claims to have hit targets in Bahrain and Kuwait. After two recent fatal shootings during traffic stops by immigration officials, the Department of Homeland Security is putting them on pause. Former assistant DHS, now an ABC News contributor, John Cohen.
3: We've also seen videotapes of traffic stops in Pennsylvania and other places. So it appears, at least anecdotally at least, that we are seeing an increase not only in these stops, but also in stops that are resulting in injuries or death.
0: Sources say ICE officers will get more training. Acting Attorney General Todd Blanche faces a Senate confirmation hearing today to try to get the job permanently. Set to face questioning before the House Oversight Committee today about her relationship with Jeffrey Epstein. Catherine Rumler, former top lawyer at Goldman Sachs, who was White House counsel to President Barack Obama. Extreme heat continues baking more of America. Air quality becomes an issue, says Dr. Juanita Mora with the American Lung Association.
4: That ozone becomes like a sunburn into the lungs. And when that occurs, people can start wheezing, having coughing, having respiratory problems, along with, from the heat, all the dehydration that can occur.
0: The bill that would make daylight saving time permanent passed the House yesterday, but it's not clear what will happen in the Senate. Evidence shows a new malaria vaccine in Africa is helping reduce cases, but officials are concerned that not everybody is getting the fourth and final booster. You're listening to ABC News.
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5: It is going to be another hot one today, mostly sunny with a high of 91, although it will be hazy sunshine. Some of that smoky haze is going to be filtering out that sun today. Tonight, 65. Tomorrow, partly cloudy, 91 on Friday. Sunshine with a high of 94. 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I'm meteorologist Sean Cable. 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
7: I'm Tess Taylor, along with Eric Grant. And today we are visiting with our friends from the city of Baxter. And joining us in the studio are Baxter Police Chief Matt Meyer and Officer Tim Carroll. Guys, welcome to Community Focus.
8: Welcome.
9: Hi. Thank you for having us.
7: We have a couple of things to talk about here as we get into our show, and I know you guys wanted to invite the public to your Night to Unite, which is coming up really shortly here. What's cooking?
9: Yeah, so we're having our annual Night to Unite on August 11th from 5 p.m. to 8 p.m. at the Oscar Christofferson Park. This has been a great event, and we've been doing it for nearly 20 years now, so
7: wow.
9: We're excited. It's a great time to bring in the community and our children within our community to just see the resources that the city of Baxter and other government entities have, but also to have fun, mm-hmm. Win some prizes, and go from there.
7: Mm-hmm. And what will people see there?
10: So the night of the event, we'll have, you know, some of this stuff is depending on emergencies in the county and whatnot, but
7: of
10: like
7: course.
10: North Air Care will be there with an helicopter. Brainerd Fire will be there with a fire truck and some activities for the kids with the fire hoses. And then just all of our other police entities, you know, State Patrol, mm-hmm. Crow Wing County, Boat and Water Deputy will be there. We'll probably have the drone team there.
7: Oh, cool.
10: DNR will be there as well.
7: Do you bring the canines? Because I know in the past that's been a big draw to have that demo. Is that going to be out there if you don't need them?
9: Yeah. Yep. We obviously like to bring out our canine unit. And if people are not aware, we do have two canines.
5: Okay.
9: And the interesting part about them is they're both sisters from the same litter. So it's kind of a neat little history behind them. We have canine Timber and canine Shuri. So you can expect to probably see both of them out there. They're both friendly dogs. And
7: till you, they don't want them to be.
9: Well, no. These ones definitely are the lovable dogs that you can certainly pet and have fun with. And it's always been an attraction and a hit. You know, that's what everybody likes. They like to see the dogs and get a picture taken with them. So
8: are they from the same litter, same age?
9: Same age. Okay. Yeah.
7: Wow. Yep. Goodness.
9: Nice. Yeah.
7: Okay.
9: Kind of a neat thing. You don't hear about that very often,
8: not,
9: especially within a city our size. So it's been a great resource for us and a great community partnership as well. So
7: they'll be doing a demo where they're going to have show what they do or not what exactly?
9: Yeah, so these dogs are just a tad bit different.
7: Okay.
9: They are not an apprehension dog like our previous one.
7: Gotcha.
9: But these dogs both are trained to find narcotics. And also track people and find articles.
7: Okay. There you go. This is the difference. I gotcha. Okay. And you said DNR will be there as well?
10: Yeah,
7: okay.
10: DNR will be there with whatever piece of equipment they want to bring that night. I usually leave it up to him and whatever he's doing that day because he's usually coming from work to stop by the event. And he's actually bringing his canine partner, too.
7: So, oh, cool.
10: She'll be there that night, too, so he'll probably show her off a little bit. What else am I missing? Baxter Lions will be there serving... Rip Your Floats. Those will be free of charge to the kids, and they'll have some food at a small cost.
8: Nice. Oscar Christofferson, such a great, one of the best parks that Baxter has, a great location, and the park for the kiddos to play and everything like that, the ball field. So if they haven't been over there, it's a great asset that the city of Baxter has.
9: It is. It's nice for everybody to see the time and work that our parks definitely put into it. It's a nice venue, and it's a good way to have our DJ play some music and just for everybody to have a good time.
8: Yeah.
7: And if you've never seen one of the air ambulances, the helicopters, I don't know, Eric, have you ever tried to get into one of those?
8: No.
7: Have you?
8: Not for pleasure or for necessary needs. No,
7: because
8: I don't plan on that.
7: Somebody who is 6'5", I always wonder, how in the world do they even fit? Like, if they had to get you in that thing, they'd do it.
8: Fold me up, yeah.
7: They fold you like an accordion. It's interesting and how they fit the people in there, but they get it done, and it's kind of one of those things, you got to see it to believe it. So we encourage you to get out there and check out all these vehicles. It's kind of fun. The kids love to climb on, all those touch a truck kind of things. So cop cars out there and everything.
9: Yep. There'll be squad cars, fire trucks. Does the Crow Wing County Sheriff's Office bring out their Bearcat too?
10: They did last year. We can certainly double check. I would imagine they would be willing to do that, but
9: that's kind of a neat piece of equipment too, just kind of shows the resources that we have throughout the county. But the kids really like that one. If they can climb in it, Bearcat is essentially an armored vehicle that the SWAT team uses here within this area to protect the officers as well when they're doing high risk operations. So
7: and the whole point of Night to Unite is really to get our local law enforcement and EMTs in touch with the community, so you guys can be with the community and put, I want to say, the human touch to it, because a lot of times when we hear of emergencies and situations, it's a high stress situation, and this is kind of just to get everybody mingling and realizing we're all humans, we're all here in the community together, and we need to play as such.
9: Yeah, you're absolutely right on that. A lot of times kids will see us in the not so great moments. It is always nice to be able to show the other side of us and to always remind them that we're normal, like you just said. We're humans, but they can come to us anytime. And it just shows that interaction. And it's an absolutely great event for everybody to come together.
7: Yep.
9: I think the other thing, the finale, though, is also the prizes, and I think the kids like that.
8: Oh,
9: so
8: nice.
9: You want to talk about that really quick? Or?
7: Tim, what are you giving away?
10: I think I'll have to keep that a secret.
7: Okay. All right.
10: But the businesses around do a really good job of donating some really good prizes, and whether they're water park passes or, you know, like Home Depot will be there to do building projects for the kids, and Target's got some stuff going. And,
7: oh, awesome.
10: As well as Walmart. So fun things for the kids from some of our bigger companies in town to make it an even better event. And then I think I forgot to mention, too, the bounce houses for the littler kids to,
7: cool.
10: to be able to jump around on. So.
8: Nice.
9: Sorry, Eric, you cannot go on that.
10: Yeah. 12 and under.
8: How'd you know I was going to ask?
7: you could see the sparkle in your eye. It's kind of shiny.
8: My eyes did open up a little bit. Yeah. August 11th, 5 to 8 at Oscar Christofferson, Baxter's Night to Unite. Okay.
9: Correct. Mm-hmm. And if I can just give one other, I guess, quick little statement on this is, you know, we talk about community. This event would not be happening as well as it is if it wasn't also for the community. And what I mean by that is all the donors, all the civic groups that come in, donate their time, donate money to make this happen and bring us all together. So I want to give a shout out to them, that the donors and all the other businesses and everybody who just shows up, it makes it perfect. So
7: yeah, well, thank you to everybody. And of course you need the community folks to come out too and just celebrate each other and be together. You know, there are times that we need to come together like this, and this is a prime opportunity on August 11th. So we encourage you to do so. Good. I know there was a couple other things you wanted to mention as we are getting, you know, kind of in the summer right now.
9: Yeah, obviously the city of Baxter and the Brainerd Lakes area is a busy area for tourists. And if we can always give a shout out to always watch your surroundings and be safe while traveling. There's a ton of vehicles on the road, and we always like to make sure that everybody is doing their part for safety. It takes everybody to help out with that, and watch your speeds, stay off your phone, wear your seatbelts, don't drink and drive. I mean, those are our main focuses that we like to participate in, and also help educate a little bit on that portion of it. Again, it takes everybody to make our road safe, and you know, with the upcoming traffic and here in August, we'll be full swing with the Brainerd International Raceway with the heavy influx of traffic coming in for that.
7: Yeah.
9: So just be prepared for the traffic, the detours. I think most city residents know the back streets to try and stay off the highways, but just be prepared, allow extra time, and everybody will get home safe and to their destination.
7: And so, if you are using the back roads, locals, you know, while the weekend traffic's coming through, please, you know, be considerate of the folks who live in those neighborhoods. Exactly. Don't go blowing through there at speeds that you'd be on 210 or 371. Be considerate of the people who live there. Remember, your kids live in neighborhoods too, so... we want to encourage that. All right. Well, gentlemen, anything else that we want to add before we let you get back out on the street?
9: No, thank you. We'll look forward to the event. And if one of you guys want to join us in the dunk tank, we still need a part.
8: The dunk tank's okay, but the bounce house isn't, you're saying.
9: Absolutely.
8: You need to turn the fire hose on me?
9: Just kidding.
8: I can't swim, so I guess I can't go in there. Tess, it's you.
7: All right, great. You get a little lippy over there. Oh, my goodness. Well, we appreciate you both being here and taking time to tell us what's going on here in the city of Baxter, and we'll invite everybody to Night to Unite on the 11th out at Oscar Christofferson Park. Guys, thank you for being here. We appreciate it, and thanks for what you do.
10: Thank you.
9: Yes. Thank you.
7: Our guests today from the city of Baxter, Police Chief Matt Meyer and Officer Tim Carroll. I'm Tess Taylor along with Eric Grant, and that's today's edition of Community Focus.
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5: It is going to be another hot one today, mostly sunny with a high of 91, although it will be hazy sunshine. Some of that smoky haze is going to be filtering out that sun today. Tonight, 65. Tomorrow, partly cloudy, 91 on Friday, sunshine with a high of 94. 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I'm meteorologist Sean Cable. 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

It's Emily Day this Saturday. Emily Day. Emily Day is Saturday. A reminder from the station having more fun under the summer sun.

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4: From ABC News, I'm Chuck Severson. Good morning. The U.S. boosts air attacks on Iran while President Trump gives this apparent ultimatum to the Islamic regime to get back to negotiations by next Wednesday or else.
5: We're going to knock out all their power plants.

0: going to knock out all their bridges unless they get to the table and negotiate.
1: And the president also telling Fox News, quote, I don't want to negotiate. Oil tanker traffic through the Strait of Hormuz, again back to almost a complete standstill. Iran claims to have hit targets in Bahrain and Kuwait. After two recent fatal shootings during traffic stops by immigration officials, the Department of Homeland Security is putting them on pause. Former assistant DHS, now an ABC News contributor, John Cohen.
2: We've also seen videotapes of traffic stops in Pennsylvania and other places. So it appears, at least anecdotally at least, that we are seeing an increase not only in these stops, but also in stops that are resulting in injuries or death.
1: Sources say ICE officers will more training. Acting Attorney General Todd Blanche faces a Senate confirmation hearing today to try to get the job permanently. Set to face questioning before the House Oversight Committee today about her relationship with Jeffrey Epstein. Catherine Rumler, former top lawyer at Goldman Sachs, who was White House counsel to President Barack Obama. Extreme heat continues baking more of America. Air quality becomes an issue, says Dr. Juanita Mora with the American Lung Association.
3: That ozone becomes like a sunburn into the lungs. And when that occurs, people can start wheezing, having coughing, having respiratory problems, along with, from the heat, all the dehydration that can occur.
1: The bill that would make daylight saving time permanent passed the House yesterday, but it's not clear what will happen in the Senate. Evidence shows a new malaria vaccine in Africa is helping reduce cases, but officials are concerned that not everybody is getting the fourth and final booster. You're listening to ABC News.
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8: From the Brainerd Now newsroom, I'm Noelle Lee. Chip Rankin started his first Brainerd School Board meeting as a superintendent with a very somber message for the community. After the death of two Forest View Middle School students over the past month, Rankin said that he wants to apprise the community of steps he and school leaders have taken since these tragedies. Rankin said that more than 30 professionals came together at Forest View to build a coordinated plan of support for students, staff, and families. Support, Rankin said, is now available for anyone who needs it. Counselors are on site at Forest View from 9 to 2. He also highlighted the 988 suicide hotline, which is open for calls and texts 24 hours. Rankin said, I want to make a commitment to this community on the record, noting that he is not solely a superintendent, but also the father of three daughters in the school district. School will not continue on in the fall as though the events of summer did not happen, Rankin said. Our people will return better prepared, better supported than ever to care for our kids, and that is a promise he intends to keep. And with all the extreme heat, perhaps this story will cool you down a bit. The National Hockey League's Minnesota Wild, in conjunction with Hockey Day Minnesota's local organizing committee, announced the featured high school matchups and event dates set for Minnesota Hockey Day 2027 here in Brainerd will be announced Saturday, July 18th. Following the BNEX McLean Family Foundation charity hockey game, the announcement will be emceed by Minnesota Wild play-by-play announcer Joe O'Donnell. Fans are encouraged to arrive early for the tailgate party, which begins at 11:30 in the parking lot, and the charity game puck dropping at 2 p.m. After the game, representatives from the Minnesota Wild and Hockey Day Minnesota will take the stage outdoors to reveal the featured high school matchups for Hockey Day Minnesota 2027, which will be hosted at Brainerd International Raceway. And the American Red Cross is declaring an emergency blood shortage as blood supply fell nearly 25% in June. Blood donors are urgently needed. They say a steep decline in blood donations since the end of May has created a growing gap between supply and patient need. The most important way to help end the blood shortage is to book an appointment to give blood now. You can do that by visiting redcrossblood.org. And now you're in the know. Live from the Brainerd Now newsroom, I'm Noelle Lee.
7: Here's sports on Cool. American League pitching dominating the All-Star game last night in Philadelphia. The AL shuts out the National League 4-0. Joe Ryan contributed. The Minnesota Twin pitched a scoreless fourth inning for the American League. The only home run in the game teed up by Miguel Vargas of the White Sox. Twins will be back in action come Friday night. They'll visit the ivy walls of Wrigley Field in Chicago to play the Cubs Friday night. You'll hear it on Cool 103.5. Spain 2, France nothing. The Spanish put up a smothering defense. France could not find the back of the net. And Spain moves on to the World Cup championship game where they'll face either England or Argentina, who play that other semifinal game this afternoon at 2. The championship will be played Sunday afternoon at 2 o'clock. Our 18-6 Minnesota Lynx host the LA Sparks. It'll be a noon tip-off today down at Target Center. And that's sports on Cool 103.5.
9: It is going to be another hot one today. Mostly sunny with a high of 91, although it will be hazy sunshine. Some of that smoky haze is going to be filtering out that sun today. Tonight, 65. Tomorrow, partly cloudy, 91 on Friday. Sunshine with a high of 94. 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I'm meteorologist Sean Cable. Currently, it's 71.
7: It's another daybreak with Cool. You have your morning routine. We'll wake you up with the lake's greatest hits. Cool 103.5. I'll do my best to stay awake. I'll be here as you wake it up on a Wednesday. We play

I know some folks that are vacationing this week at Glacier National Park in Montana, and I just happened to look it up, and they're enjoying highs in the low to mid-70s today up there in the elevation. We are here in some Minnesota heat, making our way into another day with the lake's greatest hits. It's Johnny Rivers to play now on Cool 103.5.

0: From the Canadian file of the lake's greatest hits here at Cool 103.5 comes a one-hit wonder group out of Toronto. They were called Lighthouse, very brassy, with a tune called One Fine Morning, One Hot Day. Coming up, we'll check it next here on Cool.
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11: Emily Day is this Saturday in Emily. 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
12: Weather.
13: It is going to be another hot one today, mostly sunny with a high of 91, although it will be hazy sunshine. Some of that smoky haze is going to be filtering out that sun today. Tonight, 65. Tomorrow, partly cloudy, 91 on Friday, sunshine with a high of 94. 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I'm meteorologist Sean Cable. Currently, it's 71.
0: 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The heat goes on. We know, Barry, we know. Here's Sonny and Cher.
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0: 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We're waking up together on Cool 103.5.

0: Earth, Wind, and Fire in the morning on Cool 103.5. Let's make the bean scene. Bean feast time, noon today. They raise them up out of the ground and serve up those hot and juicy beans in Pequot Lakes.
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2: I stopped behind somebody who was taking a left-hand turn. 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
7: Brainerd Baxter Weather.
8: It is going to be another hot one today, mostly sunny with a high of 91, although it will be hazy sunshine. Some of that smoky haze is going to be filtering out that sun today. Tonight, 65. Tomorrow, partly cloudy, 91 on Friday, sunshine with a high of 94. 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I'm meteorologist Sean Cable. 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
0: Keep your cool on days such as today. We're feeling it. Here's I Am, I Said. He's Neil Diamond on Cool 103.5.

He is Neil Diamond. I am Barry, and these are Men at Work. Hopefully, they will not be straining themselves to any great degree, men or women at work, on the heated days of July. 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

0: Little River Band playing it. It's Cool 103.5, home of the lake's greatest hits. I'm here in Baxter. We're making our way into the day with a forecast for Cross Lake, for Pelican, and for the Lincoln Lakes coming up here on Cool.
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7: It is going to be another hot one today. Mostly sunny with a high of 91, although it will be hazy sunshine. Some of that smoky haze is going to be filtering out that sun today. Tonight, 65. Tomorrow, partly cloudy, 91 on Friday, sunshine with a high of 94. 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I'm meteorologist Sean Cable. Currently, it's 71.
0: Maybe you should be sitting at the end of the dock of the bay, dangling your feet in the water on a day that will warm up again. 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

Might need to wet your whistle today several times as we warm up into those 90s again, huh? We are working our way into a Wednesday. The weekend could be somewhat cooler. And we hope for that, I guess. These are Spinners working it on Cool 103.5.

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0: News. I'm Chuck Sievertson. Another day in Iran is again a top story with nothing resolved yet and more threats and more attacks. President Trump threatening to put Iran's bridges and power plants in military sites, telling Fox News.
1: We're going to knock out all their power plants. We're going to knock out all their bridges unless they get to the table and negotiate.
0: Iran threatening to stop all energy exports from the region. The latest American airstrikes hit an Iranian army barracks, killing at least seven troops and wounding more than 260 people across the country, say Iranian officials. The former top lawyer at Goldman Sachs, Katherine Ruemmler, also a former Obama administration attorney, set to face questions about her relationship with Jeffrey Epstein on Capitol Hill today. Epstein almost certain to also come up at the Senate confirmation hearing today for Todd Blanch as attorney general, who likely faces other questions, too, says ABC's Peter Harlambous.
2: After serving as Trump's former personal defense lawyer, Blanch's tenure at the Department of Justice has been defined by controversies, including the now-defunct plans for a so-called anti-weaponization fund and the botched release of the Epstein files.
0: There are more than 830 fires in Canada and more than a dozen wildfires in northern Minnesota near the Canadian border, many forcing mandatory evacuations, and the wind is directing that very heavy smoke into America, creating dangerous air quality for millions across the upper Midwest and Northeast today through the end of the week. Protesters broke in on a news conference by Louisville Mayor Craig Greenberg to oppose construction of a data center in the county. It's projected by the local utility to need as many megawatts of electricity at full capacity as about 368,000 homes.
3: It's a lifeline for Louisville.
4: We need you to pick a side.
0: Protesters accuse the mayor of refusing to meet with them. You're listening to ABC News.
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9: From the Burner Down Newsroom, I'm Noelle Lee. The Minnesota Pollution Control Agency is issuing a rare air quality alert for most of the state. Minnesota is dealing with the impact of northern wildfires along with a dangerous heat wave. The alert is in effect until Friday at 11 a.m. and it covers the metro, Alexandria, Brainerd, Duluth, Hibbing, Hinckley, St. Cloud, International Falls, and Moorhead. And Chip Rankin started his first Brainerd School Board meeting as a superintendent with a very somber message for the community. This after the death of two Forest View Middle students over the past month. Rankin said he wants to apprise the community of steps he and school leaders have taken since these tragedies. He said more than 30 professionals came together at Forest View to build a coordinated plan of support for students, staff, and families. Rankin said support is available now for anyone who needs it, with counselors on site at Forest View from 9 to 2. He also highlighted the 988 suicide hotline, which is open for calls and texts 24 hours. Rankin also said school will not continue on in the fall as though the events of summer did not happen. He said his people will return better prepared and better supported than ever to care for our kids, and that's a promise that he intends to keep. A defendant in Feeding Our Future fraud case accused of stealing more than $1 million pleaded guilty. Abishad Duel faces one count of wire fraud. The defendant confessed in federal court yesterday in Minneapolis that he spent a fraction of the federal funds on food for the children that he claimed he served. He reportedly used the funds to travel and buy real estate. And Minnesota State Police are looking into a deadly multi-vehicle crash that killed four people near Princeton. The collision happened yesterday afternoon at Highway 95. Authorities say a Honda SUV crossed the center line and struck a Volkswagen that was heading the opposite direction. The identity of those killed in the crash are expected to be released later this afternoon. And now you're in the know from the Brainerd Now Newsroom. I'm Noelle Lee.
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7: Here's Sports on Cool. American League pitching dominating the All-Star game last night in Philadelphia. The AL shuts out the National League 4-0. Joe Ryan contributed. The Minnesota Twin pitched a scoreless fourth inning for the American League. The only home run in the game teed up by Miguel Vargas of the White Sox. Twins will be back in action come Friday night. They'll visit the ivy walls of Wrigley Field in Chicago to play the Cubs Friday night. You'll hear it on Cool 103.5. Spain 2, France nothing. The Spanish put up a smothering defense. France could not find the back of the net. And Spain moves on to the World Cup championship game where they'll face either England or Argentina, who play that other semifinal game this afternoon at 2. The championship will be played Sunday afternoon at 2 o'clock. Our 18-6 Minnesota Lynx host the L.A. Sparks. It'll be a noon tip-off today down at Target Center. And that's sports on Cool 103.5.
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11: It is going to be another hot one today. Mostly sunny with a high of 91, although it will be hazy sunshine. Some of that smoky haze is going to be filtering out that sun today. Tonight, 65. Tomorrow, partly cloudy, 91 on Friday. Sunshine with a high of 94. 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I'm meteorologist Sean Cable. 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
7: All right, let's play a rodeo song. As your cowboy, it's Glenn Campbell. He's on Cool 103.5.

decked out in rhinestones. Glenn Campbell right there. And then came another hit. One ends, another begins on Cool 103.5. Here comes Dionne Warwick together with the Spinners on Cool in the Morning.

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10: Brainerd Baxter Weather.
11: It is going to be another hot one today. Mostly sunny with a high of 91, although it will be hazy sunshine. Some of that smoky haze is going to be filtering out that sun today. Tonight, 65. Tomorrow, partly cloudy, 91 on Friday. Sunshine with a high of 94. 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I'm meteorologist Sean Cable. 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
0: All right, play one. Then we'll play another and one to follow that. This one from John Lennon's boy Julian in the morning on Cool 103.5.

Time in the land of lakes, we play the hits in the morning on the wake-up side. That was Mungo Jerry celebrating the season. This is Linda Ronstadt on Cool 103.5.

0: It's lunch in Pequot Lakes. It's bean hole day today. They'll raise them up out of the ground after that overnight cook, and they'll serve them up. Get a bowl. Have two. Do it in Pequot. Forecast for bean hole days is coming up.
1: It's Emily Day 2026, this Saturday in Emily. 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
5: It is going to be another hot one today, mostly sunny with a high of 91, although it will be hazy sunshine. Some of that smoky haze is going to be filtering out that sun today. Tonight, 65. Tomorrow, partly cloudy, 91 on Friday, sunshine with a high of 94. 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I'm meteorologist Sean Cable. Currently, it's 71.
0: 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I hit another button. We play another hit. And we share the Lake's greatest hits on the wake-up side. 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

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Our air conditioner at home gave it up and quit. We had to replace. That always happens when you need it most, right? I know. Here's Naked Eye. Always something there to remind me on Cool 103.5.

0: 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It's Scotsman Jerry Rafferty right there on Cool 103.5. The forecast for Beanhole Feasting today in Pequot is coming up.
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5: Brainerd Baxter Weather.
6: It is going to be another hot one today. Mostly sunny with a high of 91, although it will be hazy sunshine. Some of that smoky haze is going to be filtering out that sun today. Tonight, 65. Tomorrow, partly cloudy, 91 on Friday. Sunshine with a high of 94. 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I'm meteorologist Sean Cable. 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
5: From ABC News, I'm Chuck Sievertson. Good morning. A new threat from President Trump against Iran and vice versa. Trump setting a next Wednesday deadline.
6: We're going to knock out all their power plants. We're going to knock out all their bridges unless they get to the table and negotiate.
5: That to Fox News, Iran's threatening to stop all energy exports from the region. The latest American air attacks in an Iranian army barracks, killing at least seven troops, wounding more than 260 people across the country, say Iranian officials. The former top lawyer at Goldman Sachs, Catherine Ruemmler, also a former Obama administration attorney, faces questions about her relationship with Jeffrey Epstein on Capitol Hill today. ABC's Peter Harlambous.
7: Ruemmler never represented Epstein as an attorney, though documents released in the Epstein files suggest that she frequently provided him legal and public relations advice. In emails to Epstein, who she occasionally referred to as Uncle Jeffrey and compared to an older brother, Ruemmler thanked him for lavish gifts, got advice about her career, and lambasted lawyers representing Epstein's victims.
5: The troubled release of the Epstein files is expected to come up at the Senate confirmation hearing today for Todd Blanche as Attorney General. Hours after a senior ICE official wrote in an email that immigration officer traffic stops are paused immediately, President Trump posts on social media that vehicle stops cannot be suspended or the criminals win. Two people have been killed in the vehicle stops recently in Maine and Texas. Many of the soldiers fighting for Russia in the war in Ukraine are African migrants, say POWs, at a camp in western Ukraine, to ABC's Patrick Reval.
8: Russia has been reluctant to declare a general mobilization, so it's not able to call on all of its huge population. Instead, it basically needs people to sign up who are willing to

0: come for money.
1: 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Wind is blowing heavy smoke from more than 800 wildfires in Canada and northern Minnesota into the upper Midwest and the Northeast. 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
6: From the Brainerd Now newsroom, I'm Noelle Lee. Chip Rankin started his first Brainerd School Board meeting as a superintendent with a very somber message for the community. After the death of two Forest View Middle School students over the past month, Rankin said that he wants to apprise the community of steps he and school leaders have taken since these tragedies. Rankin said that more than 30 professionals came together at Forest View to build a coordinated plan of support for students, staff, and families. Support, Rankin said, is now available for anyone who needs it. Counselors are on site at Forest View from 9 to 2. He also highlighted the 988 suicide hotline, which is open for calls and texts 24 hours. Rankin said, I want to make a commitment to this community on the record, noting that he is not solely a superintendent, but also the father of three daughters in the school district. School will not continue on in the fall as though the events of summer did not happen, Rankin said. Our people will return better prepared, better supported than ever to care for our kids, and that is a promise he intends to keep. And with all the extreme heat, perhaps this story will cool you down a bit. The National Hockey League's Minnesota Wild, in conjunction with Hockey Day Minnesota's local organizing committee, announced the featured high school matchups and event dates set for Minnesota Hockey Day 2027 here in Brainerd will be announced Saturday, July 18th. Following the B-Next McLean Family Foundation charity hockey game, the announcement will be emceed by Minnesota Wild play-by-play announcer Joe O'Donnell. Fans are encouraged to arrive early for the tailgate party, which begins at 11:30 in the parking lot, and the charity game puck dropping at 2 p.m. After the game, representatives from the Minnesota Wild and Hockey Day Minnesota will take the stage outdoors to reveal the featured high school matchups for Hockey Day Minnesota 2027, which will be hosted at Brainerd International Raceway. And the American Red Cross is declaring an emergency blood shortage as blood supply fell nearly 25% in June. Blood donors are urgently needed. They say a steep decline in blood donations since the end of May has created a growing gap between supply and patient need. The most important way to help end the blood shortage is to book an appointment to give blood now. You can do that by visiting redcrossblood.org. And now you're in the know. Live from the Brainerd Now newsroom, I'm Noelle Lee.
7: Here's Sports on Cool. American League pitching dominating the All-Star game last night in Philadelphia. The AL shuts out the National League 4-0. Joe Ryan contributed. The Minnesota Twin pitched a scoreless fourth inning for the American League. The only home run in the game teed up by Miguel Vargas of the White Sox. Twins will be back in action come Friday night. They'll visit the ivy walls of Wrigley Field in Chicago to play the Cubs Friday night. You'll hear it on Cool 103.5. Spain 2, France nothing. The Spanish put up a smothering defense. France could not find the back of the net. And Spain moves on to the World Cup championship game where they'll face either England or Argentina, who play that other semifinal game this afternoon at 2. The championship will be played Sunday afternoon at 2 o'clock. Our 18-6 Minnesota Lynx host the L.A. Sparks. It'll be a noon tip-off today down at Target Center. And that's sports on Cool 103.5.
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9: It is going to be another hot one today. Mostly sunny with a high of 91, although it will be hazy sunshine. Some of that smoky haze is going to be filtering out that sun today. Tonight, 65. Tomorrow, partly cloudy, 91 on Friday. Sunshine with a high of 94. 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I'm meteorologist Sean Cable. 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
7: Just past 8 a.m. Just beginning to warm into the day. And we play Baby Come Back. It's Player playing it. It's on Cool 103.5 on the wake-up side of your day.

Play another one. It's cool on a heated day. It's Earth, Wind, and Fire. And they're playing a Beatles tune. Yes, they are on Cool 103.5. Gotta play it.

Emily Day this Saturday. Emily Day. Emily Day is Saturday. A reminder from the station having more fun under the summer sun.

0: 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And we're living here in the lakes and we're feeling the heat. And we'll forecast for a gathering of bean feasters in Pequot Lakes for lunchtime today. We'll do that next.
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15: It is going to be another hot one today, mostly sunny with a high of 91, although it will be hazy sunshine. Some of that smoky haze is going to be filtering out that sun today. Tonight, 65. Tomorrow, partly cloudy, 91 on Friday. Sunshine with a high of 94. 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I'm meteorologist Sean Cable. Temperature now 73.
0: It's me, Barry, the old man in the morning, playing some babies. I think it's time for another one of the lake's greatest hits on Cool 103.

Denver right there. This one's for Louie. It's from The Stories. And some classic 70s on the wake-up side of a Wednesday on Cool 103.5.

0: 103.5, waking up with you. I'm Barry. First, they will crown royalty in Pequot Lakes. That would be the King and Queen Bean. And then they will serve up beans to the rest of us beginning at noon today, capping off another beanhole days in Pequot.
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8: Weather.
9: It is going to be another hot one today, mostly sunny with a high of 91, although it will be hazy sunshine. Some of that smoky haze is going to be filtering out that sun today. Tonight, 65. Tomorrow, partly cloudy, 91 on Friday, sunshine with a high of 94. 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I'm meteorologist Sean Cable. 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
0: Baseball gets back to it this weekend, and the Twins will open up on the road. 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

Coach, I'm ready to play another hit. Here's one he played last night at Mystic Lake Shakopee. John Mellencamp playing now in the morning on Cool 103.5.

0: 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The group that came out of Boulder, Colorado, Firefall, right there in the morning. We forecast coming up right here for Breezy Point, Staples, and you on Cool.
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8: Brainerd Baxter weather.
9: It is going to be another hot one today. Mostly sunny with a high of 91, although it will be hazy sunshine. Some of that smoky haze is going to be filtering out that sun today. Tonight, 65. Tomorrow, partly cloudy, 91 on Friday. Sunshine with a high of 94. 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
0: Okay, I'm looking. No, keep looking. Oh, this one looks pretty good. Let's play Photograph. He's our star. He's Ringo. He's playing it on Cool 103.5.

So I'll head home today. I'll string out the hoses and water all the garden plants, and then I'll water myself. Hydration Day. It's another one of those with Cool 103.5. We have precipitation, musically speaking. It's from Al.

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2: From ABC News, I'm Chuck Sievertson. This morning seen the first daytime air attacks in Iran since the first 40 days of the war. The U.S. military says they hit cruise missile storage and launch sites and coastal defense systems. President Trump with a renewed threat against Iran, setting an apparent deadline of next Wednesday.
3: We're going to knock out all their power plants. We're going to knock out all their bridges unless they get to the table and negotiate.
2: Iran is threatening to stop all energy exports from the region.
4: This fight is now focused on a battle for the Strait of Hormuz, which ships were able to pass through freely before the war started. Iran has been firing on cargo ships and American allies. The U.S. overnight launching a seven-hour wave of strikes aimed at degrading Iran's ability to threaten commercial shipping. And the president says these attacks will escalate in the coming days.
2: ABC News Chief White House Correspondent Mary Bruce. Inflation at the wholesale level rose 0.3% last month, says ABC's Jim Ryan.
5: The producer price index offers a snapshot of inflation at the wholesale level by calculating prices that businesses are charging consumers and other businesses. Like the CPI, the PPI is subject to wild gyrations in the cost of food and energy. Strip out those things and producer prices last month rose 0.1%.
2: This going on since the overnight hours with scuba divers and rescue boats and helicopters. ABC's Trevor Ault is there.
6: A desperate search in the San Francisco Bay after a boat sank near Alcatraz. At least one person is dead and three people are still missing. The cabin cruiser was between the Golden Gate Bridge and Alcatraz Island. Officials say 20 people were on board, most believed to be members of the same family.
2: President Trump posts on social media that vehicle stops by immigration police cannot be suspended, as was announced by an ICE official hours ago after recent deaths during traffic stops in Maine and Texas. Each ICE team will have a member with a body cam. You're listening to ABC News.
7: Of all the

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3: It is going to be another hot one today. Mostly sunny with a high of 91, although it will be hazy sunshine. Some of that smoky haze is going to be filtering out that sun today. Tonight, 65. Tomorrow, partly cloudy, 91 on Friday. Sunshine with a high of 94. 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I'm meteorologist Sean Cable. 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

Hey, some sweetness from Slim Jim Taylor there. We all seek a shady place on another hot one today. Standing in the shadows of love, these are all four tops on Cool 103.5.

whole days. They will fill your bowl with those slow-baked beans that have been in the ground all night tonight. It's noon today. It'll be a bean feast in Pequot. These are Grassroots with another one of the lake's greatest hits on Cool 103.5.

0: John Fred right there with his Playboy band. He was out of Baton Rouge, Louisiana, spent most of his music-making days down there in New Orleans. We're forecasting for a bean feast in Pequot Lakes, and we're doing it next on Cool.
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9: It is going to be another hot one today, mostly sunny with a high of 91, although it will be hazy sunshine. Some of that smoky haze is going to be filtering out that sun today. Tonight, 65. Tomorrow, partly cloudy, 91 on Friday, sunshine with a high of 94. 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I'm meteorologist Sean Cable. 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
0: From my early days at Bemidji State University, where I matriculated in the late 70s, this is Strange Magic. It's from Jeff Lynne and the Electric Light Orchestra on the wake-up side of a hot old day in the summertime on Cool 103.5. Yeah.

party, they promise to have plenty of cool beverages at that party. Let's go to that party with Rick Nelson now on Cool 103.5. I went

Emily Day this Saturday. Emily Day. Emily Day is Saturday. 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

Some gold from John Stewart on Cool 103.5, where we heard from some listeners who spend a lot of their summertime up around Classic Lake Vermilion. 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And yeah, they listen on the Cool 103.5 mobile app powered by the Lodge at Brainerd Lakes. 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

0: Hey, a cool station is always good on a hot day. Keeping it cool with Paul McCartney in the wings right there and playing some Climax Blues Band after we figure out how warm we're going to be today. We'll do it next.
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0: Dr. Sabir here on a Wednesday morning. He's at Northern Eye Center there on Brainerd South Side, and he's here to talk about how high blood pressure can affect our eyes. What's up, Doc?
2: Yes, high blood pressure can affect the eyes in many adverse ways. Recently, I had a young person come in, and they had some unusual visual symptoms, and we looked in there, and we saw signs that the blood pressure was quite high. So we checked the blood pressure. The blood pressure was 200 over 110, and we began treatment. And on follow-up, the symptoms completely went away. The signs of high blood pressure went away, and the person's blood pressure was down significantly. So high blood pressure can manifest itself in vision changes. Also, it can cause blockage of the blood vessel. You know, and the condition that Kirby Puckett had years ago from the Minnesota Twins was related to glaucoma, but also high blood pressure, and can cause blood vessel blockage and blindness, which can be treated if caught quickly. High blood pressure is a devastating condition, can be life-threatening, and also sight-threatening, and it can manifest itself in visual symptoms. So when you have sudden vision symptoms, you know, get that blood pressure checked, get your eyes checked, and we can oftentimes start treatment.
0: That exam at Northern Eye Center will get to the bottom of it. 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
0: Doc, you stay cool, huh?
2: You also. Thank
0: you. All right, bye-bye.
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6: Brainerd Baxter Weather.
7: It is going to be another hot one today. Mostly sunny with a high of 91, although it will be hazy sunshine. Some of that smoky haze is going to be filtering out that sun today. Tonight, 65. Tomorrow, partly cloudy, 91 on Friday. Sunshine with a high of 94. 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I'm meteorologist Sean Cable. 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

Clock says it's time for me to head home and water whatever needs watering. 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
0: From ABC News, I'm Chuck Sievertson. Right now on Capitol Hill, Acting Attorney General Todd Blanche will face questioning by members of the Senate Judiciary Committee, who will decide whether he gets the job permanently. They're all making opening comments. Senator Chuck Grassley is the chair.
2: The Senate has already judged your fitness for high office and confirmed you as the department's second in command.
0: The top Democrat on the committee, Illinois Senator Dick Durbin.
3: The Attorney General is the chief law enforcement officer of the United States of America. Since you were confirmed, the Department of Justice has literally violated dozens of court orders to advance the president's agenda.
0: Blanche had his opening statement, too.
4: In recent years,
0: Blanche had his opening statement, too.
4: In recent years,

0: Declining energy costs in June helped to drive down the index 0.3%, but prices were still 5.5% higher than a year ago. President Trump posts on social media that vehicle stops by immigration police cannot be suspended, as was announced by an ICE official hours ago in an email after recent deaths during traffic stops in Maine and Texas. Unclear if the stops will be paused. 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
4: It is going to be another hot one today. Mostly sunny with a high of 91, although it will be hazy sunshine. Some of that smoky haze is going to be filtering out that sun today. Tonight, 65. Tomorrow, partly cloudy, 91 on Friday. Sunshine with a high of 94. 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I'm meteorologist Sean Cable. Right now, it's 76.
5: Yeah, well, it's already 10 o'clock in the morning. I'm going to drink coffee at 10 o'clock in the morning.
4: 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I'm meteorologist Sean Cable. Right now, it's 76.
5: Yeah, well, it's already 10 o'clock in the morning. I'm going to drink coffee at 10 o'clock in the morning.

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Taking a step back, trying to think through things logically with Supertramp on the Lake's Greatest Hits. 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Logan here. Been doing a lot of thinking and still can't seem to answer this question from Roberta Flack and Donnie Hathaway.

Emerson, Lake, and Palmer on the Lake's Greatest Hits, Cool 103.5. That song called Lucky Man, and I am the lucky man who gets to be your midday DJ on Cool 103.5. Logan is my name. If we haven't met before, just to make your acquaintance, we've got the Guess Who looking into these eyes on Cool.

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0: Attorney General Todd Blanche before the Senate Judiciary Committee. They've all been making openings comments. Blanche.
1: I'm proud of what we've done to help American families see safer streets and to have a fair shot at the life they're working to build.
0: Illinois Democratic Senator Dick Durbin.
2: The president decided to fire the predecessor of Mr. Blanche after just 14 months on the job, after courts and grand juries blocked her from prosecuting the president's political opponents. Seemingly, President Trump believes you, Mr. Blanche, will be more successful.
0: The U.S. military says it fired missiles at Iranian missile launch and storage sites, a new threat from President Trump against Iran, setting a next Wednesday deadline.
3: We're going to knock out all their power plants. We're going to knock out all their bridges unless they get to the table and negotiate.
0: Iran's threatening to stop all energy exports from the region. President Trump has countermanded the order hours ago of an ICE official saying that vehicle stops by immigration police cannot be suspended. This after recent deaths during traffic stops in Maine and Texas. A member of all ICE teams will wear a body camera, says Department of Homeland Security. New numbers about the cost of living this morning. The producer price index, tracking prices at the wholesale level. Declining energy costs in June helped to drive down the index 0.3%. But prices were still 5.5% higher than a year ago. Protesters broke in on a news conference by Louisville Mayor Craig Greenberg to oppose construction of a data center in the county, projected by the local utility to need as many megawatts of electricity at full capacity as about 368,000 homes.
4: It's a lifeline for Louisville.
5: We need you to give us time.
0: Protesters accused the mayor of refusing to meet with them. You're listening to ABC News.
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8: Weather. It is going to be another hot one today. Mostly sunny with a high of 91, although it will be hazy sunshine. Some of that smoky haze is going to be filtering out that sun today. Tonight, 65. Tomorrow, partly cloudy, 91 on Friday. Sunshine with a high of 94. 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

Linda Ronstadt on the Lake's Greatest Hits, Cool 103.5, and Logan with you now, being joined by royalty 5 minutes after 11. Juice Newton, she's the Queen of Hearts on Cool 103.5.

Cool 103.5, the lake's greatest hit. Steven Stills right there. Love the one you're with. Logan here on Pequot Lake's Bean Hole Days. The fun started yesterday. They buried the beans. They've been cooking all night overnight, and they are just about ready to pull the beans out of the hole and serve them to you. Of course, they will have to name the king and queen bean first. The royal court, if you will then declare the beans ready to eat, and they'll be serving them up. This all goes down at Trailside Park in Pequot Lakes, if you didn't know. Again, they're going to be naming the king and queen bean here at 11:30, so coming right up, and then they start serving beans at noon. The line's going to be long. If you get there afternoon, you'll probably still get some beans. I mean, they cook a lot of them, but you got to go out there and be a part of the fun. Bean Hole Days in Pequot Lakes is truly something like none other. Again, it's going on right now today at Trailside Park in Pequot Lakes. Go check it out.

0: 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And once you set up the Alexa skill, all you'll ever have to say is, Alexa, play Cool 103.5, and we'll be there. 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
1: We are chatting with Brenda this morning down at Brainerd Floral. Brenda, this time of the year, a lot of birthdays, a lot of anniversaries as well. Of course, folks liking to get married in this nice summertime weather. And so that means a lot of flowers should be changing hands here soon.
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Cool 103.5, the Lake's greatest hits. That's Peter Frampton. Baby, I love your way. 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
1: We all talk tough, but the odds of sexual assault on women is 1 in 3. 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Sexual assault services has never been more important. 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Coming up on August 15th, Walk a Mile in Her Shoes and 5K Run is an event to raise awareness and fund sexual assault services here in Brainerd. 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
1: Whether it meets your definition or not, it's still rock and roll to him. That's Billy Joel on the Lake's Greatest Hits. Cool 103.5. Logan here with some pretty heavy accusations made against your parents. I heard your mama don't dance. Also heard your daddy don't even rock and roll. I don't know. You proved me wrong. 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

0: Underway for Acting Attorney General Todd Blanche, President Trump's pick to become the next permanent AG. Senators questioned Blanche on a variety of issues, including the DOJ's handling and release of the Jeffrey Epstein files. Here's ABC's Peter Haralambos.
1: It is interesting to see how Blanche is responding, in particular to questions about the Epstein affair, where there's this bipartisan criticism at times. And we're actually hearing at times new things from Blanche that kind of contradict his past statements. For example, he tried to defend the fact that he hasn't been meeting personally with Epstein victims. He says by law he's not allowed to do that, or by policy, which is kind of a newer explanation. He also claimed that the DOJ is willing to investigate claims brought by Epstein victims. That contradicts remarks he made about 6 months ago, where he basically said the Department of Justice no longer has open investigations into Epstein.
0: The Senate confirmation hearing also taking place for Jay Clayton, President Trump's pick to serve as Director of National Intelligence. The president lifting the temporary pause on vehicle stops by federal officers during immigration operations. It reverses the stop Homeland Security Secretary Mark Wayne Mullen put into place yesterday following the fatal shootings by federal officers in Maine and Texas. Tensions between the U.S. and Iran continuing to intensify after CENTCOM announcing that the U.S. completed another round of strikes targeting Iran's coastal defense systems.
2: This fight is now focused on a battle for the Strait of Hormuz, which ships were able to pass through freely before the war started. Iran has been firing on cargo ships and American allies. The U.S. overnight launching a seven-hour wave of strikes aimed at degrading Iran's ability to threaten commercial shipping, and the president says these attacks will escalate in the coming days.
0: ABC's Mary Bruce. Parts of central Texas bracing for potentially catastrophic flooding. Some areas receiving more than 10 inches of rain, and more is on the way. 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
5: From the Brainerd Now newsroom, I'm Noelle Lee. A three-vehicle crash left four people from Princeton dead after one vehicle struck another head-on in Mille Lacs County. This happened just east of Princeton. According to the report, a 2026 Honda crossed the center line and struck a Volkswagen Jetta. The driver of the Honda, Marilyn Marshall, the driver of the Volkswagen, Jeffrey Geisler, with Volkswagen passengers Sue Geisler and Stephen Geisler, all of Princeton, suffered fatal injuries. A passenger in the Volkswagen, Janessa Geisler of Princeton, suffered life-threatening injuries and was transported to North Memorial Health Hospital. In Bemidji, a Bemidji police officer hit a pedestrian Wednesday morning, causing life-threatening injuries. According to the incident report, a Bemidji police officer squad was traveling in Bemidji at about 1:12 on Wednesday morning. Officials say a 36-year-old Duluth man was in or near the middle of the roadway at that time. The squad car was traveling in a normal, non-emergency mode when it struck the man. The man was then taken to Sanford Hospital with life-threatening injuries. According to the Minnesota State Patrol, alcohol was suspected in the Duluth man, and the crash remains under investigation. And a Minnesota man is in the ICU after a diving accident at his family's lake house on the 4th of July left him with a catastrophic spinal injury. Colin Bales, also a physical therapist and Air National Guard member, was airlifted to Sanford Medical in North Dakota after the accident. He has since undergone two surgeries and remains in stable condition. His wife said the family had spent months renovating their lake home, and the holiday weekend was their first opportunity to enjoy it with friends and family. Unfortunately, Colin made the quick decision to do a dive, and the lake, unfortunately, was just too shallow. Amy Bale says it's too early to predict the long-term outcome for her husband. The family hopes to transfer Colin to Craig Hospital in Denver, one of the nation's leading spinal cord rehabilitation facilities, within the next couple of weeks. And now you're in the know from the Brainerd Now newsroom. I'm Noelle Lee.
6: Brainerd Baxter Weather. I'm meteorologist Rodney Price.

extreme heat warning in effect this afternoon. Mostly sunny to partly cloudy skies, lower 90s, but that heat index up around 100. Also, big-time concerns with air quality, with areas of wildfire smoke drifting in. That'll continue into the evening, mostly cloudy, mid-60s. 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

is the answer, and these are the Lake's greatest hits. Cool 103.5, that's England Dan and John Ford Coley. I'm Logan Veo with you now, 10 minutes after noon here on a hump day Wednesday, officially at the midway point of the work week, if you're on the traditional schedule, I guess that is. Either way, let's take a moment here to celebrate being halfway done with this week with Jay and the Americans. It's Cool 103.5.

Wonder, Uptight on the Lake's Greatest Hits. Cool 103.5. Logan with you now, 19 minutes after noon. Trying to get this little fella to go home, but he's being awfully stubborn.

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Logan with you here. Another beautiful day in the BLA. We've had no shortage of sunshine, but Jonathan Edwards here to bring a little bit more on anyway. Why not? 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

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Logan with you here on a hump day Wednesday, trying to fill up your day with great music to, make things go a little smoother. These are the Beatles. 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
1: From ABC News, I'm Michelle Franzen. Heated confirmation hearings underway for two of President Trump's picks to head the most powerful law enforcement and intelligence agencies. Acting Attorney General Todd Blanche, who is the nominee to become the next AG, pushing back on criticism over the Justice Department's IRS settlement deal with President Trump that led to the creation of the so-called anti-weaponization fund. ABC's Jay O'Brien with more.
2: John Cornyn said, is there anything in writing foregoing the plaintiff's ability, the president's ability in this case, to demand that this weaponization fund be created? Because the attorney general has said it's dead, but there's nothing in writing that reflects that. And he pressed Todd Blanche on that. And the attorney general said, well, it wouldn't be the plaintiff's ability to create this fund. It would be up to the department to create.

0: a life vest. One passenger rushed to shore was later pronounced dead. 13 passengers were safely rescued. Three people were taken to the hospital with injuries.
1: Officials say 20 people were on board and were relatives from the same family. The producer price index, that tracks what wholesalers pay before the goods reach consumers, fell 0.3% in June. That was a bigger drop than expected. 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
4: I'm meteorologist Rodney Price. Extreme heat warning in effect this afternoon. Mostly sunny to partly cloudy skies, lower 90s, but that heat index up around 100. Also, big time concerns with air quality, with areas of wildfire smoke drifting in. That'll continue into the evening. Mostly cloudy, mid 60s. 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

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Logan here, so no need for you to feel like Andrew Gold. You don't need to be a lonely boy or lonely girl. I'm here. The music's here. We're going to have a great day. 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

0: Carl Douglas, Kung Fu Fighting on the Lake's Greatest Hits. 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Logan with you here, wishing a very special happy birthday to the one and only Linda Ronstadt. Linda is 80 years old today, so I guess you could say July 15th, 2026. That'll be the day you turn 80, Linda, and that day is today. Happy birthday. Here we go. It's cool.
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Heading right back where we started from with Maxine Nightingale on Cool 103.5. Logan here, and no, we're not walking back to where we started. 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
2: From ABC News, I'm Michelle Franzen. The U.S. carried out rare daytime strikes today against Iran's coastal defense systems as the battle over the control of the Strait of Hormuz takes a new turn. Iran also firing back at U.S. assets in the region. ABC's Christian Cordero has more.
3: This video circulating online is from the southern port of Chabahar. Another video posted online shows Iran's retaliation in the escalating attacks, hitting a building in Kuwait that Iran's regime says stored U.S. weapons. Gulf allies, including Bahrain and Jordan, say their air defense systems have intercepted incoming missiles.
2: Key confirmation hearings taking place today, including Jay Clayton, President Trump's pick to become the next director of national intelligence. ABC's Peter Haralambou says more.
4: Multiple senators pressed Jay Clayton, a lawyer who currently serves as the U.S. attorney in Manhattan, about the outcome of the 2020 election. Georgia Senator John Ossoff.
5: Who won the 2020 election?
6: I'm not going to do this with you.
4: Clayton argued the questions amounted to political theater, but the remarks add to Democrats' criticism of Clayton's inexperience in intelligence matters and purported allegiance to Donald Trump. Clayton is still expected to be confirmed to replace Trump's acting pick for the job, whose brief yet controversial tenure has derailed the passage of a key surveillance law.
2: Tomorrow night, President Trump delivers a speech. Sources familiar with the matter tell ABC News his remarks could be related to the acting DNI's findings on the 2020 election. A day after the Labor Department released a consumer price index showing inflation eased last month, the producer prices out today, wholesale prices better than expected.

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3: Brainerd Baxter Weather.
4: I'm meteorologist Rodney Price. Extreme heat warning in effect this afternoon. Mostly sunny to partly cloudy skies, lower 90s, but that heat index up around 100. Also, big-time concerns with air quality, with areas of wildfire smoke drifting in. That'll continue into the evening, mostly cloudy, mid-60s. 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Right now, it's 82.

Rod Stewart asks the question, but you're not obligated to answer. The Lake's Greatest Hits, Cool 103.5. Logan here now just after 2 o'clock. Turning on the tap, letting some of that love flow from the Bellamy Brothers on Cool 103.5.

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She's gone. The Lake's Greatest Hits play on Cool 103.5. 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

Neil Young, Old Man on the Lake's Greatest Hits. Cool 103.5. Logan here taking a look at last night's MLB All-Star Game. And once again, it was another win for the American League over the National League. That seems to be kind of the theme year in and year out at this point. 4-0 the score for the AL over the NL. And Minnesota Twins Joe Ryan got to pitch an inning for the American League. Did really well. Did give up one hit, but struck out two in his one inning of work. And so American League wins it 4-0. Byron Buxton also named an All-Star, but not participating in the game as he's dealing with a little bit of an injury, trying to get all rehabbed and ready to go as the team heads to Chicago to play the Cubs this weekend when play resumes.

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Eagles welcome the new kid to town as I say goodbye. Logan Veo signing off on the Lake's Greatest Hits, Cool 103.5. You have a fantastic rest of your Wednesday. I'll be back around again tomorrow morning just after 10 a.m. So until next time, we'll talk soon.

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1: From ABC News, I'm Michelle Franzen. The directive issued by HHS Secretary Mark Wayne Mullen to Paul's vehicle stops by federal agents following officer-involved shootings in Texas and Maine has been overturned by President Trump. In Maine, the state attorney general's office says it continues to investigate the fatal use of deadly force by federal law enforcement in this week's shooting of Colombian immigrant. ABC's Victor Oquendo says the family demanding a transparent investigation.
2: Outrage grows over a deadly shooting in Biddeford, Maine, where 25-year-old Johann Sebastian Guerrero was shot and killed, even though he was not the intended target of immigration officers. According to representation for the family, Guerrero had a Social Security number, as well as work authorization in the United States. DHS says Guerrero entered the country illegally in September 2023, but obtained a work permit in 2025.
1: The U.S. carried out a new round of strikes today targeting Iran's coastal defense systems. It comes as Iran and U.S. vow to control the Strait of Hormuz. Iran also firing at U.S. assets in the region. Acting Attorney General Todd Blanche facing heated questions at a Senate confirmation hearing today. Senators across the aisle asking Blanche about the Justice Department's handling of the Epstein files and the DOJ IRS settlement with President Trump that led to the creation of the Anti-Weaponization Fund, which faced scrutiny from lawmakers and the courts.
3: The settlement fund's just not moving forward. There's no modification. It's just, it never started. No money went from the Treasury to any other account. There's no commissioners. It's not moving forward.
1: A Senate confirmation hearing also taking place for Jay Clayton, President Trump's pick to serve as the new Director of National Intelligence. In Atlanta, World Cup fans cheering on England or Argentina in the semifinal match getting underway this hour. The winner of today's game will take on Spain in the World Cup final on Sunday.

0: Because at that moment, you were speeding. She was out walking her dog and only had a second to let go of the leash. Your foot was on the gas and her life was on the line. Speeding catches up with you. Paid for by NHTSA.
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2: I'm meteorologist Rodney Price. Extreme heat warning in effect this afternoon. Mostly sunny to partly cloudy skies, lower 90s, but that heat index up around 100. Also, big-time concerns with air quality, with areas of wildfire smoke drifting in. That'll continue into the evening, mostly cloudy, mid-60s. 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

Cool 103.5, the Lake's greatest hits, the Nitty Gritty Dirt Band. Good afternoon. I'm Dave Brooks with the summer breeze blowing off of Seals and Crofts.

0: 103.5, the Lake's greatest hits, Seals and Croft. Good afternoon. I'm Dave Brooks. Well, a couple of twins made an appearance at the All-Star game last night. Of course, manager Derek Shelton, one of the bench coaches for the American League team. And we didn't think he'd come in. He just pitched the other night. But Joe Ryan did come in, struck out two, looked good. And the American League get a 4-0 shutout win. First shutout win in an All-Star game since 2013. A good check in the win column for the American League. And it's just bragging, right? So now we come to the back end of the All-Star break. All eyes shifting from Philly to various towns. The regular season will get back in the swing of things tomorrow. But the Twins, they'll be waiting until Friday. They'll open up a 3-game interleague series with the Chicago Cubs. Target Field. Wrigley Field, my apologies, they're on the road. 7:05 first pitch Friday night. Yes, you'll be able to catch all the action wherever they are. Here, it's your home for Twins baseball in the Brainerd Lakes. 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

0: 101.5, the Lake's greatest hits, the Supreme. Someday we'll be together. Good afternoon. I'm Dave Brooks. Always kind of makes your heart ache just a little bit when you hear that, wondering who's missing somebody. Well, we are going to be missing the nice clear air, smoke making its way in from the Boundary Waters area. In fact, much of Minnesota now under air quality alerts right up to the start of the weekend. At least we're starting to throttle back just a skosh on the temps. I could take that. I can definitely take that. I think my air conditioning could enjoy that break in the action as well. The Cats, though, still pacing and strutting next here on Cool 103.5.
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2: When storm clouds threaten, head to severestudios.com, the premier storm chase and weather platform. 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

93.5, the Lake's greatest hits on the Stray Cat Strut. Good afternoon, I'm Dave Brooks. Off of his 1972 15th album, Talking Book, one of my personal faves. Here's Stevie, Cool 103.5.

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1: From ABC News, I'm Michelle Franzen. Hostilities between the U.S. and Iran intensifying again today. The U.S. military launching a second round of strikes against Iran targets, and Iran's regime says it's also targeting U.S. assets in the region. ABC's Lama Hassan says the U.S. naval blockade is also back in place.
2: Democrats have long criticized Todd Blanche, a former defense attorney for President Trump.
1: In response to the blockade, the IRGC threatened to stop all energy exports from the Middle East and say that the export of oil and gas from the region will be either for everyone or no one. Key confirmation hearings taking place on Capitol Hill today. Those hearings include Acting Attorney General Todd Blanche, now the nominee to become the permanent AG.
2: Democrats have long criticized Todd Blanche, a former defense attorney for President Trump, for allegedly still treating Trump like a client. During an exchange with Senator John Kennedy about his friendship with Trump, Blanche might have given fuel to that criticism with a verbal slip-up.
3: Are you and President Trump friends?
4: I'm his lawyer, was his lawyer, and now I'm the Deputy Attorney General.
2: Blanche attempted to clarify the gaffe, claiming he's disagreed with the president and would refuse to do anything illegal at his direction. Peter Haralambos, ABC News.
1: Former Deputy Surgeon General Erica Schwartz, and now nominee to lead the CDC, also faced questions during her confirmation hearing. GOP Senator Bill Cassidy, who's also a doctor, asked Schwartz if she would act independently on vaccines and also follow the science.
5: Will you have the ability and the firmness to stand up to that political meddling to say, no, that's wrong and this is right?
6: Chairman, you have my assurances that I will continue to lead by my integrity. I will never compromise on the science. I will always, always have the public's health in mind.
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7: Now that was a bad excuse.

Hazy sunshine, hot and humid again for tomorrow, and smoky, high in the upper 80s. Staying warm and dry through the weekend. Not quite as hot as we look into next week. Maybe a rain chance Sunday. Lakes, great food, and friendly faces. It's all in Worthington, Minnesota, and it's worth a look. We're sitting at 84 degrees right now.

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Channel 3.5, the Lake's greatest hits, Donna Summer. Good afternoon. I'm Dave Brooks down K3 Highway with Gordon Lightfoot.

Cool 103.5, the Lake's greatest hits, Elton John, off of his 1975 Captain Fantastic album, his ninth. Good afternoon, I'm Dave Brooks. Let's bring it to 1968, what do you say? That was the year when Australian Rupert Murdoch bought his very first newspaper publisher, News of the World, in England, would start his media empire. Citing progress to the Paris peace talks, President Johnson announced a ceasefire in the Vietnam War. And 68 was also the year when NASA launched Apollo 7, the first manned Apollo spaceflight, 1968. This was the title track to their sophomore 68 album, Bend Me, Shape Me. It's the American Breed Me on Cool 103.5 Me.

0: Cool 103.5, the lake's greatest hits, the American breed. Good afternoon. Dave Brooks joining you. Save a couple of dollars, why don't you? Hop on to our B-Bay site. By the way, it's auction day, rather, today. We've got all kinds of goodies going, and you don't want to miss out on this one. How about a Grevero generator? This is one of those wall-mounted heat pumps, an AC split, mini split installations. 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Now, the J Brothers, Mechanical and Plus, they're based out of Monaga, but this deal, you don't want to miss out on this one. 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
2: When the seasons warm up and the weather starts doing its own thing, plans can change in the blink of an eye. 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

103.5, the Lake's greatest hits, hopelessly devoted to Olivia Newton-John. Good afternoon. I'm Dave Brooks with Carl Carlton.

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3: From ABC News, I'm Michelle Franzen. The U.S. carried out rare daytime strikes today against Iran's coastal defense systems as the battle over control of the Strait of Hormuz takes a new turn. Iran also beginning to fire back at U.S. assets in the region. ABC's Christian Cordero has more.
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0: Operations. That directive issued yesterday by HHS Secretary Mark Wayne Mullen following officer-involved shootings in Maine and Texas. In Maine, the state attorney general's office says it continues to investigate the fatal shooting of a Colombian immigrant by federal law enforcement. ABC's Victor Oquendo says the family is demanding a transparent investigation.
1: Outrage grows over a deadly shooting in Biddeford, Maine, where 25-year-old Johann Sebastian Guerrero was shot and killed, even though he was not the intended target of immigration officers. According to representation for the family, Guerrero had a Social Security number, as well as work authorization in the United States. DHS says Guerrero entered the country illegally in September 2023, but obtained a work permit in 2025.
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5: From the Brainerd Now newsroom, I'm Noelle Lee. A three-vehicle crash left four people from Princeton dead after one vehicle struck another head-on in Mille Lacs County. This happened just east of Princeton. According to the report, a 2026 Honda crossed the center line and struck a Volkswagen Jetta. The driver of the Honda, Marilyn Marshall, the driver of the Volkswagen, Jeffrey Geisler, with Volkswagen passengers Sue Geisler and Stephen Geisler, all of Princeton, suffered fatal injuries. A passenger in the Volkswagen, Janessa Geisler of Princeton, suffered life-threatening injuries and was transported to North Memorial Health Hospital. In Bemidji, a Bemidji police officer hit a pedestrian Wednesday morning, causing life-threatening injuries. According to the incident report, a Bemidji police officer squad was traveling in Bemidji at about 1:12 on Wednesday morning. Officials say a 36-year-old Duluth man was in or near the middle of the roadway at that time. The squad car was traveling in a normal, non-emergency mode when it struck the man. The man was then taken to Sanford Hospital with life-threatening injuries. According to the Minnesota State Patrol, alcohol was suspected in the Duluth man, and the crash remains under investigation. And a Minnesota man is in the ICU after a diving accident at his family's lake house on the 4th of July left him with a catastrophic spinal injury. Colin Bales, also a physical therapist and Air National Guard member, was airlifted to Sanford Medical in North Dakota after the accident. He has since undergone two surgeries and remains in stable condition. His wife said the family had spent months renovating their lake home, and the holiday weekend was their first opportunity to enjoy it with friends and family. Unfortunately, Colin made the quick decision to do a dive, and the lake unfortunately was just too shallow. Amy Bales says it's too early to predict the long-term outcome for her husband. The family hopes to transfer Colin to Craig Hospital in Denver, one of the nation's leading spinal cord rehabilitation facilities, within the next couple of weeks. And now you're in the know from the Brainerd Now newsroom. I'm Noelle Lee.
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7: I'm meteorologist Mace Michaels. Mostly cloudy tonight with areas of smoke, warm and muggy with a low in the mid-60s. Hazy sunshine, hot and humid again for tomorrow, and smoky, a high in the upper 80s. Staying warm and dry through the weekend. Not quite as hot as we look into next week, maybe a rain chance Sunday. Lakes, great food, and friendly faces. It's all in Worthington, Minnesota, and it's worth a look. We're sitting at 84 degrees right now.

Cool 103.5, the Lake's greatest hits, T-Rex. Good evening. I'm Dave Brooks. Mark your calendars. It's going to be a big show August 31st on the State Fair Grandstand stage. Herman's Hermits will be there, and so will this crew. Tommy James and the Shondells are on Cool 103.5.

Cool 103.5, the lake's greatest hits, the Temptations. Good evening. I'm Dave Brooks. Off of his 1974 fourth album, Living and Dying in 3/4 Time, here's some Buffett on Cool 103.5.

0: 101.5, the Lake's greatest hits, Jimmy Buffett. Good evening. I'm Dave Brooks. Marvelous day it's been today. I love the fact that we pulled things back on the heating department just a skosh. Oh, I don't know, those outdoor plans some folks wanted me to join them in with, I might actually consider it. Before it was, well, let's go outside and we'll run. Are you kidding? We'll take the dog outside and we'll, no, are you out of your mind? We'll just look out the window. No, I just wanted to sit next to the air conditioning and maybe even open up the freezer and see if I could get inside. That's all I wanted to do. But now, I don't know, maybe I do feel like being somewhat of outside living being. Van McCoy speeds in next on Cool 103.5.
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Channel 3.5, the lake's greatest hits. That's Toto. They're going to be a part of a triple header August 26th at the new Mystic Lake Amphitheater. Not just them, but the Romantics, Christopher Cross, all sharing the stage. Good evening. I'm Dave Brooks, throwing it over to the mamas and the papas.

0: Channel 3.5, the Lake's greatest hits, the mamas and the papas. Good evening. I'm Dave Brooks. I don't know, but when it gets super hot, and I know we've pulled that back just a bit today, stuff in the 60s really hits me. The Temptations really work for me. Mamas and the Papas, they do too. I don't know, something about the late 60s just kind of seems to go well with the heat. Why? I don't have an answer to that, but is there something special for you that just kind of works better in the heat? Maybe something in the Arctic. Is that something we even really want to think about when it gets to the be too much category? Too hot, too cold, too soon. Other seasons incoming on Cool 103.5 next.
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2: From ABC News, I'm Michelle Franzen. President Trump met with top officials in the Situation Room last night to discuss options for expanding military action against Iran. It included possible targets that could be hit in the coming days, that according to multiple sources. Today, the U.S. military carried out daytime airstrikes against Iranian defense systems, and Iran fired at U.S. assets in the region. ABC's Lama Hassan says the U.S. naval blockade in the Strait of Hormuz also back in place.
3: In response to this blockade, the IRGC has threatened to stop all energy exports from the Middle East. They said that the export of oil and gas from the region will either be for everyone or for no one. Now, as for the Strait of Hormuz, we know that both the U.S. and Iran are struggling to control the strait, but the Iranian regime is adamant that they are the guardians of the strait and even go on to say that it will remain closed until the U.S. stops its bombing campaign.
2: In San Francisco, Coast Guard search and rescue teams have not found three missing people who were on board a boat that began taking on water near Alcatraz yesterday. One person died after being found. Officials say at sunset, the mission will shift to recovery. Coast Guard Captain Jared Tosco.
4: Our crews have now been out there for 23 hours straight. They've cumulatively covered 950 square nautical miles. In addition, they've searched over 1,700 miles of track line, utilizing 11 surface assets and four aircraft.
2: In Texas, water rescues increasing due to life-threatening flash flooding.
5: A rare high-risk alert in effect as some areas could see an additional 10 to 15 inches of rain in the coming days, increasing the risk of life-threatening flash floods. Parts of Texas Hill Country seeing more than a foot of rain in the last 24 hours. Governor Greg Abbott issuing disaster declaration in 59 counties.
2: ABC's Faith Abube. Argentina beat England today in the World Cup semifinal. They'll take on Spain this Sunday in the final. 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
8: I'm meteorologist Mace Michaels. Mostly cloudy tonight with areas of smoke, warm and muggy with a low in the mid-60s. Hazy sunshine, hot and humid again for tomorrow, and smoky, a high in the upper 80s. Staying warm and dry through the weekend. Not quite as hot as we look into next week. Maybe a rain chance Sunday. Lakes, great food, and friendly faces. It's all in Worthington, Minnesota, and it's worth a look. We're sitting at 84 degrees right now.

feels right. Moonlight feels right.

0: 101.5, the Lake's greatest hits, Sweet Seasons, Carol King. Good evening. I'm Dave Brooks. I've got something for your seasons. Why don't you get onto our B-Bay site? Because it's only up on the block for then less than an hour. Going to keep the house comfortable, cool, maybe a heat pump. It's a nice split mini system. Basically, if you don't have duct work in your house, but you need to get something to keep it cool, this is what you're looking for. It's a little over $5,000 value. What will it close in at? Well, the final auction bids will come in at 7 o'clock tonight, so you've got less than an hour. 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

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They said, yes, she's been here, but their memory wasn't clear. Was it yesterday?

0: 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Thank the Lord for the nighttime. Neil Diamond. Good evening. I'm Dave Brooks. Have yourselves a fantastic rest of your come what may kind of a Wednesday night. I'm Dave Brooks. Good to go. Noel's in next, as is Foreigner on Cool 103.5.
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